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there, Wildcats. I'm Lillian from CW Hype, here to let you know what's happening on campus over the summer. This is the Hype Minute. Whether you're headed back home or staying in Ellensburg for the season, we hope you have a restful vacation soaking up the warm weather. With classes out, the campus becomes home to specialized youth camps and various summer programs, which you may see while out and about. You can schedule a walking tour through the online campus tours portal by selecting an available date and time. In town, you can visit the farmers market, explore our hiking trails, take a scenic float down the Yakima River, and so much more. OPR will remain open throughout the summer to assist with equipment renting, trip planning, and maintenance services. Well, that's all we have for today, Wildcats. For the most up-to-date information about what's happening on campus, you can follow our socials at CW Hype. We'll see everyone back in September for fall quarter. This has been the Hype Minute.

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This is Lee at 881 The Berg, your Music Central. As we're heading back to school, you might be looking to try something new, like joining a club. We know that finding the one for you can be a little overwhelming, so here are some clubs and organizations on campus that you can try out. Students coming into college and working towards their major might feel a little lost with so much to discover. Luckily, CWU has clubs that fit your specific major for some added support during this transition. For example, the Cybersecurity and Ethical Hacking Club is a great place to improve your cybersecurity skills and gives practical hands-on experience to help students in their careers. The Dental Club is also a great place to have support for those going into the dental field. This club is meant to give both a community for dental students and to gain practical help like finishing volunteer hours. This club is open to all students, including those unsure about what major they want to go into. More information of their events can be found on their Instagram at dentalclubcwu. The Astronomy Club is a great place for both hobbyists interested in space and for those pursuing a degree in astronomy. They often host planetarium shows and sometimes movie nights. You can find more information about them on their Instagram at cwu.ac. For those pursuing fashion or an apparel and textile major, you might want to check out the Student Fashion Association. They offer fun social events like tie-dye nights while also giving extra support and opportunities for students in the department. You can find more information about them on their Instagram at CWU Student Fashion. For more information, you can download the Suitable app or visit app.suitable.co for a list of over 100 currently recognized organizations. Thanks for tuning in to 881 The Berg. We'll catch you next time.

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0: 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What's going on, 88.1? My name's Tyler, and I'm just letting you guys know about a brand new feature that 88.1 The Berg has going on. 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

0: place becomes home to specialized youth camps and various summer programs, which you may see while out and about. You can schedule a walking tour through the online campus tours portal by selecting an available date and time. In town, you can visit the farmers market, explore our hiking trails, take a scenic float down the Yakima River, and so much more. OPR will remain open throughout the summer to assist with equipment renting, trip planning, and maintenance services. Well, that's all we have for today, Wildcats. For the most up-to-date information about what's happening on campus, you can follow our socials at CW Hype. We'll see everyone back in September for fall quarter. This has been the Hype Minute.
1: On this edition of Walking with Bergfoot, we join him learning a Japanese historical tradition.
2: Okay, class, now we're going to fold this open end towards the top to make... Bergfoot, do you need some help? This paper doesn't seem to be working too well for you. Let's try a material that'll work better with your hands. Okay, now fold that opened end towards the top there. Nice job, Bergfoot. So, class, to finish it, we're going to go ahead.
1: This has been Walking with Bergfoot.
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Hey there, Wildcats! I'm Lillian from CW Hype, here to let you know what's happening on campus over the summer. This is the Hype Minute. Whether you're headed back home or staying in Ellensburg for the season, we hope you have a restful vacation soaking up the warm weather. With classes out, the campus

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1: 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I don't think that's... Wait, no! What's happening to me? 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

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We started at Dodger Stadium and we're coming down the hill. We must have left on Sunset and all of a sudden I hear the

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Freeze the frame of our moves the same, wish we can continue right behind the bush. You'll stay with me, I know this, but not because of all my earthly treasures, or regardless to the fact that

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Coming to bed is the move. Dolby sound will be then top crown when I put the needle into your groove.

I again, and the soul that I send is taking steps to reach your heart. 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We can ascend till we reach daylight heaven, and in a spin we'll hit the top 10. Then we could meet Mr. Stucky and Pop's brother Lucky will preach, let the wedding begin. Shot by an arrow of Cupid through a string of a G clef, my dear, I claim your death. And if you could hear me, by golly G, true goy is ready for what you possess. We could live in my plug to home, and on Mars where we could be all alone. And we make a song for two, picture perfect thing

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1: 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My name's Tyler, and I'm just letting you guys know about a brand new feature that 88.1 The Berg has going on. 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

0: as a state deputy prosecuting attorney, municipal court judge, city prosecuting attorney, judge pro tem, and defense attorney. 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
1: 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We know that finding the one for you can be a little overwhelming, so here are some clubs and organizations on campus that you can try out. Are you a creative at heart? Lucky for you, CWU has lots of clubs to explore your creative side. The Cosplay Club is for those interested in costume making, styling, and all things cosplay. This is great for those who are just starting out or for those already experienced. Come join to both learn some new tips and tricks on making your cosplay shine, or simply meet some new friends. You can follow their Instagram page at CWU_cosplay for more information. Have you ever wanted to try your hand at Dungeons & Dragons, but are a little unsure of how to find a group? Dex & Dice is another great club for those interested in role-playing and tabletop games, like Dungeons & Dragons or Magic the Gathering. All students are welcome to come hang out and play any board or card game your heart desires. No experience needed. Are you a hardcore film fan? Film Club is a great place to explore your filmmaking side, from directing, editing, or acting. This hands-on club hosts 72-hour film challenges and creates larger short films throughout the year. Have you ever wanted to see how a short film gets made from start to finish? This club might just be the thing for you. You can find more information on their Instagram page at CWUfilm. And last but not least, the Art and Design Club is a fantastic club for all those artistic. No matter the medium, this club is an inclusive, supportive space to hone your craft and get peer feedback on your work. You'll have opportunities for exhibitions, gallery shows, and artistic outings, as well as some personal work time. For more information, you can download the Suitable app or visit app.suitable.co for a list of over 100 currently recognized organizations. 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

0: here to let you know what's happening on campus over the summer. This is the Hype Minute. Whether you're headed back home or staying in Ellensburg for the season, we hope you have a restful vacation soaking up the warm weather. With classes out, the campus becomes home to specialized youth camps and various summer programs, which you may see while out and about. You can schedule a walking tour through the online campus tours portal by selecting an available date and time. In town, you can visit the farmers market, explore our hiking trails, take a scenic float down the Yakima River, and so much more. OPR will remain open throughout the summer to assist with equipment renting, trip planning, and maintenance services. Well, that's all we have for today, Wildcats. For the most up-to-date information about what's happening on campus, you can follow our socials at CW Hype. We'll see everyone back in September for fall quarter. This has been the Hype Minute.
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1: Do you know why I pulled you over, sir? Because you're too cool to be on the road. Oh, no, but seriously. I clocked you at a little over 88 miles per hour in a 30, and I'll have to write a ticket for that. 88 won the bug, huh? I heard you blasting it from back there. You're a cool guy, I'm sure, but we gotta keep our streets safe, you know? This has been Walking with Bergfoot.
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This is Lee at 881 The Berg, your Music Central. As we're heading back to school, you might be looking to try something new, like joining a club. We know that finding the one for you can be a little overwhelming, so here are some clubs and organizations on campus that you can try out. Sports clubs are a great way to get into a new sport you've always wanted to try, meet new people, and get some exercise in. CWU has both men's and women's volleyball clubs for all different experience levels. The men's volleyball club gives opportunities to participate in tournaments and universities across the state. The baseball club is also open for any student with interest, commitment, and enthusiasm for the sport, with a background in baseball encouraged. You can find more information about CWU's baseball club on their Instagram at @CWUClubBall. For something a little less traditional, CWU also has an equestrian club open for all students, no matter the level of experience with horses. Club activities range from weekly ride nights, movie and game nights, and fundraisers. Members are welcome to be competing or non-competing, with competing members having the opportunity to compete through the Intercollegiate Horse Show Association. If you want to learn how to care for, ride, or compete with horses, this might be the club for you. 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If you'd like something a little more leisurely, you might want to check out the CWU Golf Club, open to anyone with a set of golf clubs of their own. You can join to participate in tournaments around the state or simply practice your golf swing. For more information, you can download the Suitable app or visit app.suitable.co for a list of over 100 currently recognized organizations. Thanks for tuning in to 881 The Berg. 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
2: Hey there, Wildcats! I'm Lillian from CW Hype, here to let you know what's happening on campus over the summer. This is the Hype Minute. Whether you're headed back home or staying in Ellensburg for the season, we hope you have a restful vacation soaking up the warm weather. With classes out, the campus becomes home to specialized youth camps and various summer programs, which you may see while out and about. You can schedule a walking tour through the online campus tours portal by selecting an available date and time. In town, you can visit the farmers market, explore our hiking trails, take a scenic float down the Yakima River, and so much more. OPR will remain open throughout the summer to assist with equipment renting, trip planning, and maintenance services. Well, that's all we have for today, Wildcats. For the most up-to-date information about what's happening on campus, you can follow our socials at CW Hype. We'll see everyone back in September for fall quarter. This has been the Hype Minute.
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3: Hey, baby girl, it's Queen, your fairy game mother. We have came to a unanimous decision to crown you the queen of bad worldwide. Now with that crowning, you get these beautiful crystal slippers, baby. And they used to not wear, but to crack off their head if they get

0: What's going on, 88.1? My name's Tyler, and I'm just letting you guys know about a brand new feature that 88.1 The Berg has going on. 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
1: 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We'll have more on this story as it continues.

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The center also provides a youth climbing club, summer camps with guided trips, and an intro to bouldering class for all ages. Reservations can also be made for birthday parties or private events. More information can be found at 4th Ascent.

0: assist, educate, and celebrate Black and African American culture. You can find more information on their Instagram pages at CWU_ASA and CWU_BSU, respectively. EQUAL, or Equality Through Queers and Allies, provides a safe and liberating space for members of the LGBTQ+ community and its allies. They provide educational resources, community engagement, social opportunities, and on-campus events like amateur drag shows. More information can be found on their Instagram page at EQUAL_CWU. The Environmental Club is great for those who have a passion for sustainability or environmental studies. 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
4: Hey there, Wildcats! I'm Lillian from CW Hype, here to let you know what's happening on campus over the summer. This is the Hype Minute. Whether you're headed back home or staying in Ellensburg for the season, we hope you have a restful vacation soaking up the warm weather. With classes out, the campus becomes home to specialized youth camps and various summer programs, which you may see while out and about. You can schedule a walking tour through the online campus tours portal by selecting an available date and time. In town, you can visit the farmers market, explore our hiking trails, take a scenic float down the Yakima River, and so much more. OPR will remain open throughout the summer to assist with equipment renting, trip planning, and maintenance services. Well, that's all we have for today, Wildcats. For the most up-to-date information about what's happening on campus, you can follow our socials at CW Hype. We'll see everyone back in September for fall quarter. This has been the Hype Minute.
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0: Testing. 1, 2, 3, 4, 5, 6. 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
1: Oh, God.
0: Trick.
1: Yeah.
0: Sure, we was thinking about showing you the 5980, bro. I got that. Bus. Okay, what about the 2? I got that too, baby.
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0: You ain't heard about me?
1: You ain't heard.
0: Yeah. All I heard was...

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0: 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As we're heading back to school, you might be looking to try something new, like joining a club. We know that finding the one for you can be a little overwhelming, so here are some clubs and organizations on campus that you can try out. You might be

0: 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Thanks for tuning in to 881 The Berg. 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

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Why spend my money when I can spend

0: What's going on, 88.1? My name's Tyler, and I'm just letting you guys know about a brand new feature that 88.1 The Berg has going on. Have you ever wondered what show you're listening to and wasn't able to figure it out on time? Well, a brand new feature that we've got with the station is right here for you. And you can even see it right now on your radio. We've got our shows now embedded, and you're able to see exactly what you're listening to when it's going on live on 88.1 The Berg, your music Central.
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I had homies y'all supposed to come up and get rich with me. I had some shorties y'all supposed to stay down and have kids with me. Long story, it's a lot. Now my circle's so small that it's closer to a dot. They thought I was ripping Grape Street, I'm turning up the watch.

But the United Parcel Service and the people at the post office didn't call you back because you had cloudy pee. 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
3: Hey there, Wildcats! I'm Lillian from CW Hype, here to let you know what's happening on campus over the summer. This is the Hype Minute. Whether you're headed back home or staying in Ellensburg for the season, we hope you have a restful vacation soaking up the warm weather. With classes out, the campus becomes home to specialized youth camps and various summer programs, which you may see while out and about. You can schedule a walking tour through the online campus tours portal by selecting an available date and time. In town, you can visit the farmers market, explore our hiking trails, take a scenic float down the Yakima River, and so much more. OPR will remain open throughout the summer to assist with equipment renting, trip planning, and maintenance services. Well, that's all we have for today, Wildcats. For the most up-to-date information about what's happening on campus, you can follow our socials at CW Hype. We'll see everyone back in September for fall quarter. This has been the Hype Minute.
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quick one. You dumb, narrow-minded motherfuckers out there. I am not a player. Listen to any of my shows, read any of my motherfucking stories, and you will see that I have never called myself a player. So some of you around here that's quote-unquote look up to me seem to feel that you're disappointed because I've taken this latest relationship step that I've taken. Let me tell y'all something. Y'all.

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0: This is Lee at 881 The Berg, your Music Central. As we're heading back to school, you might be looking to try something new, like joining a club. We know that finding the one for you can be a little overwhelming, so here are some clubs and organizations on campus that you can try out. Students coming into college and working towards their major might feel a little lost with so much to discover. Luckily, CWU has clubs that fit your specific major for some added support during this transition. For example, the Cybersecurity and Ethical Hacking Club is a great place to improve your cybersecurity skills and gives practical hands-on experience to help students in their careers. The Dental Club is also a great place to have support for those going into the dental field. This club is meant to give both a community for dental students and to gain practical help like finishing volunteer hours. This club is open to all students, including those unsure about what major they want to go into. More information of their events can be found on their Instagram at dentalclubcwu. The Astronomy Club is a great place for both hobbyists interested in space and for those pursuing a degree in astronomy. They often host planetarium shows and sometimes movie nights. You can find more information about them on their Instagram at cwu.ac. For those pursuing fashion or an apparel and textile major, you might want to check out the Student Fashion Association. They offer fun social events like tie-dye nights while also giving extra support and opportunities for students in the department. You can find more information about them on their Instagram at CWU Student Fashion. For more information, you can download the Suitable app or visit app.suitable.co for a list of over 100 currently recognized organizations. Thanks for tuning in to 881 The Berg. We'll catch you next time.
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3: 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My name's Tyler, and I'm just letting you guys know about a brand new feature that 88.1 The Berg has going on. 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
1: Hi, hon. Will it be a usual order today?
0: Yes.
1: Mm-hmm. Indie music and a black coffee. All right, well, I just want to let you know before I write that down that we did bring back your old favorite, and I know you've been craving it, sweetheart. So would you like some pop music?
0: Yes, ma'am.
1: All right, hon. That'll be out soon.
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0: a man, cause I am.
1: Hey there, Wildcats. I'm Lillian from CW Hype, here to let you know what's happening on campus over the summer. This is the Hype Minute. Whether you're headed back home or staying in Ellensburg for the season, we hope you have a restful vacation soaking up the warm weather. With classes out, the campus becomes home to specialized youth camps and various summer programs, which you may see while out and about. You can schedule a walking tour through the online campus tours portal by selecting an available date and time. In town, you can visit the farmers market, explore our hiking trails, take a scenic float down the Yakima River, and so much more. OPR will remain open throughout the summer to assist with equipment renting, trip planning, and maintenance services. Well, that's all we have for today, Wildcats. For the most up-to-date information about what's happening on campus, you can follow our socials at CW Hype. We'll see everyone back in September for fall quarter. This has been the Hype Minute.

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club. We know that finding the one for you can be a little overwhelming, so here are some clubs and organizations on campus that you can try out. Are you a creative at heart? Lucky for you, CWU has lots of clubs to explore your creative side. The Cosplay Club is for those interested in costume making, styling, and all things cosplay. This is great for those who are just starting out or for those already experienced. Come join to both learn some new tips and tricks on making your cosplay shine, or simply meet some new friends. You can follow their Instagram page at CWU_cosplay for more information. Have you ever wanted to try your hand at Dungeons & Dragons, but are a little unsure of how to find a group? Dex & Dice is another great club for those interested in role-playing and tabletop games, like Dungeons & Dragons or Magic the Gathering. All students are welcome to come hang out and play any board or card game your heart desires. No experience needed. Are you a hardcore film fan? Film Club is a great place to explore your filmmaking side, from directing, editing, or acting. This hands-on club hosts 72-hour film challenges and creates larger short films throughout the year. Have you ever wanted to see how a short film gets made from start to finish? This club might just be the thing for you. You can find more information on their Instagram page at CWUfilm. And last but not least, the Art and Design Club is a fantastic club for all those artistic. No matter the medium, this club is an inclusive, supportive space to hone your craft and get peer feedback on your work. You'll have opportunities for exhibitions, gallery shows, and artistic outings, as well as some personal work time. For more information, you can download the Suitable app or visit app.suitable.co for a list of over 100 currently recognized organizations. 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

0: 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Traffic citations, criminal accusations, and arrests.
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there, Wildcats. I'm Lillian from CW Hype, here to let you know what's happening on campus over the summer. This is the Hype Minute. Whether you're headed back home or staying in Ellensburg for the season, we hope you have a restful vacation soaking up the warm weather. With classes out, the campus becomes home to specialized youth camps and various summer programs, which you may see while out and about. You can schedule a walking tour through the online campus tours portal by selecting an available date and time. In town, you can visit the farmers market, explore our hiking trails, take a scenic float down the Yakima River, and so much more. OPR will remain open throughout the summer to assist with equipment renting, trip planning, and maintenance services. Well, that's all we have for today, Wildcats. For the most up-to-date information about what's happening on campus, you can follow our socials at CW Hype. We'll see everyone back in September for fall quarter. This has been the Hype Minute.

sense to me. Perhaps there's nowhere else I will ever be. I'm wondering, yeah, it seems to me that there's nowhere else that I would rather be. And if I could be anywhere,

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2: Let's see.
1: Sorry. I don't know if I'm in the mood for EDM right now.
2: Yeah, okay.
1: Whoa, let's not do country.
2: Sure.
1: Are you serious?
2: What?
1: You know what? I can get a ride from someone else. It's cool, man.
2: What? You said you listened to anything?
3: Got a picky passenger? We'll handle that. We're playing the

This is Lee at 881 The Berg, your Music Central. As we're heading back to school, you might be looking to try something new, like joining a club. We know that finding the one for you can be a little overwhelming, so here are some clubs and organizations on campus that you can try out. Sports clubs are a great way to get into a new sport you've always wanted to try, meet new people, and get some exercise in. CWU has both men's and women's volleyball clubs for all different experience levels. The men's volleyball club gives opportunities to participate in tournaments and universities across the state. The baseball club is also open for any student with interest, commitment, and enthusiasm for the sport, with a background in baseball encouraged. You can find more information about CWU's baseball club on their Instagram at CWUClubBall. For something a little less traditional, CWU also has an equestrian club open for all students, no matter the level of experience with horses. Club activities range from weekly ride nights, movie and game nights, and fundraisers. Members are welcome to be competing or non-competing, with competing members having the opportunity to compete through the Intercollegiate Horse Show Association. If you want to learn how to care for, ride, or compete with horses, this might be the club for you. Check out their Instagram page at CWU Equestrians for more information. If you'd like something a little more leisurely, you might want to check out the CWU Golf Club, open to anyone with a set of golf clubs of their own. You can join to participate in tournaments around the state or simply practice your golf swing. For more information, you can download the Suitable app or visit app.suitable.co for a list of over 100 currently recognized organizations. Thanks for tuning in to 881 The Berg. 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
1: 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My name's Tyler, and I'm just letting you guys know about a brand new feature that 881 The Berg has going on. 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

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Reservations can also be made for birthday parties or private events. 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

0: 881 The Berg would like to thank our proud sponsor, attorney Mark Schumaleski.
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there, Wildcats. I'm Lillian from CW Hype, here to let you know what's happening on campus over the summer. This is the Hype Minute. Whether you're headed back home or staying

Alabama River, and so much more. OPR will remain open throughout the summer to assist with equipment renting, trip planning, and maintenance services. Well, that's all we have for today, Wildcats. For the most up-to-date information about what's happening on campus, you can follow our socials at CW Hype. We'll see everyone back in September for fall quarter. This has been the Hype Minute.

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0: 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Hey, you. Yeah, you. Do you make music?
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1: This is Lee at 881 The Berg, your Music Central. 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We know that finding the one for you can be a little overwhelming. So here are some clubs and organizations on campus

amateur drag shows. 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
0: What's going on, 881? My name's Tyler, and I'm just letting you guys know about a brand new feature that 881 The Berg has going on. 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
1: Hi, can I just get a chocolate cone?
0: Oof, unfortunately our ice cream machine is down at the moment.
1: Oh, okay. I'll do some fries then.
0: Yeah, so our fryer is down too, unfortunately.
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0: Well, unfortunately...
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Hey there, Wildcats! I'm Lillian from CW Hype, here to let you know what's happening on campus over the summer. This is the Hype Minute. Whether you're headed back home or staying in Ellensburg for the season, we hope you have a restful vacation soaking up the warm weather. With classes out, the campus becomes home to specialized youth camps and various summer programs, which you may see while out and about. You can schedule a walking tour through the online campus tours portal by selecting an available date and time. In town, you can visit the farmers market, explore our hiking trails, take a scenic float down the Yakima River, and so much more. OPR will remain open throughout the summer to assist with equipment renting, trip planning, and maintenance services. Well, that's all we have for today, Wildcats. For the most up-to-date information about what's happening on campus, you can follow our socials at CW Hype. We'll see everyone back in September for fall quarter. This has been the Hype Minute.

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As we're heading back to school, you might be looking to try something new, like joining a club. We know that finding the one for you can be a little overwhelming, so here are some clubs and organizations on campus that you can

try out. You might be coming from a long ways away, leaving behind communities that were special to you, including religious or spiritual ones. Lucky for you, CWU has plenty of clubs and organizations to find your community again. The Resonate Church, Chi Alpha Christian Fellowship, and SALT are all Christian organizations meant to connect students with faith. You can find more information about each organization and their events through their Instagram pages, Resonate Ellensburg, XA Central, and SALT Ellensburg, respectively. CWU also has a Catholic campus ministry located at 706 North Sprague Street, where students can attend weekly mass and participate in Bible studies and social events. Outside of religious clubs, CWU also hosts a few spiritual and community-driven clubs. The One Uniquely Myself Club allows members to attend and host inspirational conferences in Washington State. Another option is the Students with a Purpose Club, which gives students hands-on experience through service learning projects, social issue initiatives, and research presentations. For more information, you can download the Suitable app or visit app.suitable.co for a list of over 100 currently recognized organizations. Thanks for tuning in to 881 The Berg. We'll catch you next time.

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5: 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My name's Tyler, and I'm just letting you guys know about a brand new feature that 88.1 The Berg has going on. 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

Hey there, Wildcats! I'm Lillian from CW Hype, here to let you know what's happening on campus over the summer. This is the Hype Minute. Whether you're headed back home or staying in Ellensburg for the season, we hope you have a restful vacation soaking up the warm weather. With classes out, the campus becomes home to specialized youth camps and various summer programs, which you may see while out and about. You can schedule a walking tour through the online campus tours portal by selecting an available date and time. In town, you can visit the farmers market, explore our hiking trails, take a scenic float down the Yakima River, and so much more. OPR will remain open throughout the summer to assist with equipment renting, trip planning, and maintenance services. Well, that's all we have for today, Wildcats. For the most up-to-date information about what's happening on campus, you can follow our socials at CW Hype. We'll see everyone back in September for fall quarter. This has been the Hype Minute.

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I want to dedicate this jam to all those things I left behind in girls' apartments and various domiciles over the years. Sometimes you gotta leave in a hurry, man, what can I say? Except I didn't forget about any of it.

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Everything from Ariana Grande, Harry Styles, Pink Panthers, and so much more. 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

0: annoyed. I love shows, but I also love music. 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

This is Lee at 881 The Berg, your Music Central. As we're heading back to school, you might be looking to try something new, like joining a club. We know that finding the one for you can be a little overwhelming, so here are some clubs and organizations on campus that you can try out. Students coming into college and working towards their major might feel a little lost with so much to discover. Luckily, CWU has clubs that fit your specific major for some added support during this transition. For example, the Cybersecurity and Ethical Hacking Club is a great place to improve your cybersecurity skills and gives practical hands-on experience to help students in their careers. The Dental Club is also a great place to have support for those going into the dental field. This club is meant to give both a community for dental students and to gain practical

up like finishing volunteer hours. This club is open to all students, including those unsure about what major they want to go into. More information of their events can be found on their Instagram at dentalclubcwu. The Astronomy Club is a great place for both hobbyists interested in space and for those pursuing a degree in astronomy. They often host planetarium shows and sometimes movie nights. You can find more information about them on their Instagram at cwu.ac. For those pursuing fashion or an apparel and textile major, you might want to check out the Student Fashion Association. They offer fun social events like tie-dye nights while also giving extra support and opportunities for students in the department. You can find more information about them on their Instagram at cwustudentfashion. 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Thanks for tuning in to 881 The Berg. We'll catch you next time.

0: 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Traffic citations, criminal accusations, and arrests. 88.1 The Berg would like to thank its proud sponsor, attorney Mark Schumaleski. Mark's office is located on Pine Street in downtown Ellensburg, walking distance from the CWU campus and the courthouse. With over 30 years' experience as a state deputy prosecuting attorney, city prosecuting attorney, municipal court judge, judge pro tem, and defense attorney, Mark can be reached at mac1law.com or by calling 933-1-LAW.
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there, Wildcats. I'm Lillian from CW Hype, here to let you know what's happening on campus over the summer. This is the Hype Minute. Whether you're headed back home or staying in Ellensburg for the season, we hope you have a restful vacation soaking up the warm weather. With classes out, the campus becomes home to specialized youth camps and various summer programs, which you may see while out and about. You can schedule a walking tour through the online campus tours portal by selecting an available date and time. In town, you can visit the farmers market, explore our hiking trails, take a scenic float down the Yakima River, and so much more. OPR will remain open throughout the summer to assist with equipment renting, trip planning, and maintenance services. Well, that's all we have for today, Wildcats. For the most up-to-date information about what's happening on campus, you can follow our socials at CW Hype. We'll see everyone back in September for fall quarter. This has been the Hype Minute.

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2: 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My name's Tyler, and I'm just letting you guys know about a brand new feature that 88.1 The Burg has going on. 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

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The Cosplay Club is for those interested in costume making, styling, and all things cosplay. This is great for those who are just starting out or for those already experienced. 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Have you ever wanted to try your hand at Dungeons & Dragons, but are a little unsure of how to find a group? Dex & Dice is another great club for those interested in role-playing and tabletop games, like Dungeons & Dragons or Magic the Gathering. All students are welcome to come hang out and play any board or card game your heart desires. No experience needed. Are you a hardcore film fan? Film Club is a great place to explore your filmmaking side, from directing, editing, or acting. This hands-on club hosts 72-hour film challenges and creates larger short films throughout the year. Have you ever wanted to see how a short film gets made from start to finish? This club might just be the thing for you. 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And last but not least, the Art and Design Club is a fantastic club for all those artistic. No matter the medium, this club is an inclusive, supportive space to hone your craft and get peer feedback on your work. 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

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As we're heading back to school, you might be looking to try something new, like joining a club. 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